0: at his rhythm and blues. I don't doubt it, cause I know that it's like a parachute. It only functions when it's open. Yes, indeed. I never thought that I would dig it like I do. Indeed, man, the avenue is moving.
1: Go see, can you see one? See how good it can be.
0: Just cooking and cooking. I hope you're not the kind that changes her mind.

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But like a shadow, I would follow you in sad surrender. If you would care to pause for just a moment,

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And perhaps only here,

she's such a little DJ. Get that quick, my street, but not the freeway. Turn that trick to make a little leeway. Beat that nick, but not the way that we play. Dogtown, bloodbath, ribcage.

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With you, the fact of love makes everything brand new. 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

0: hoping you. I never dug an avenue more enjoyable to me. See, Avenue was groovy. Yes, it was groovy as it could be. What an avenue!
1: Up Avenue C.
0: Man, I really ought to tell you.
1: Oh,
0: I

0: rhythm and blues. I don't know, because I know that it's like a parachute. It only functions when it's open. Yes, indeed. I never thought that I would dig it like I do. Indeed, man, the avenue is moving.
1: Go see, can you see one? See how good it can be.
0: Just cooking and cooking. I hope you're not the kind that changes her mind.

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But like a shadow, I would follow you in sad surrender. If you would care to pause for just a moment and

traces of your disillusioned beliefs, I may find sparks still alive, and from them I'd ignite every gray sunrise.

0: 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Say, avenue was groovy. Yes, it was groovy as it could be. What an avenue!
1: Up Avenue C.
0: Man, I really hope to tell you.
1: Oh.

0: 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It only functions when it's open. Yes, indeed. I never thought that I would dig it like I do. Indeed, man, the avenue is groovy.
1: Go see and you see how good it can be.
0: Just cooking and cooking. I hope you're not the kind that changes your mind.

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But like a shadow, I would follow you in sad surrender. If you would care to pause for just a moment and permit the gentle touching of two small palms, you

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0: 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What an
1: Walk
0: avenue!
1: With me, up Avenue C.
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0: 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It's like a parachute. It only functions when it's open. Yes, indeed. I never thought that I would dig it like I do. Indeed, man, the avenue is broken.
1: Go see, avenue, see, one. See how good it can be.
0: Just cooking and cooking. I hope you're not the kind that changes her mind.

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But like a shadow, I would follow you in sad surrender. If you would care to pause for just a moment and permit the gentle

walking in the traces of your disillusioned beliefs, I may find sparks still alive, and from them I'd ignite every gray sunrise.

0: I remember that it's rhythm and blues. 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It only functions when it's open. Yes, indeed. I never thought that I would dig it like I do. Indeed, man, the avenue is grooving.
1: Go see, avenue, see, one, see how good it can be.
0: Just cooking and cooking. I hope you're not the kind that changes her mind.

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But like a shadow, I would follow you in sad surrender. If you would care to pause for just a moment and permit the

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0: 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Yes, it was groovy as it could be. What an avenue!
1: Up Avenue C.
0: Man, I really hope to tell you.

0: rhythm and blues. I don't doubt it cause I know that it's like a parachute. You're it only like functions when it's open. Yes, indeed. I never thought that I would dig it like I do. Indeed, man, the avenue is moving.
1: Go see, avenue, see, but see how good it can be.
0: Just cooking and cooking. I hope you're not the kind that changes her mind.

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But like a shadow, I would follow you in sad surrender. If you would care to pause for just a moment,

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0: 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It only functions when it's open. Yes, indeed. I never thought that I would dig it like I do. Indeed, man, the avenue is groovy.
1: Go see, avenue, see, one, see how good it can be.
0: Just cooking and cooking. I hope you're not the kind that changes her mind.

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I'd know you were right, but like a shadow, I would follow you in sad surrender. 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

0: 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Say, Avenue was groovy. Yes, it was groovy as it could be. What an avenue!
1: Up Avenue C.
0: Man, I really hope to tell you.
1: Oh.

0: 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It only functions when it's open. Yes, indeed. I never thought that I would dig it like I do. Indeed, man, the avenue is groovy.
1: Go see, avenue, see, one, see how good it can be.
0: Just cooking and cooking. I hope you're not the kind that changes your mind.

so well should decide to leave it, fearlessly, without offense or regret, I'd know you were right. But like a shadow, I would follow you in sad surrender. If you would care to pause for just a moment and permit the gentle

traces of your disillusioned beliefs, I may find sparks still alive, and from them I'd ignite every gray sunrise.